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New York City is the place where they said, hey babe, take a walk on

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How bizarre, how bizarre, how bizarre.

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TV news and cameras, there's choppers in the sky. Marines, police, reporters, that's where.

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That's when I knew that your heart was scarring. 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

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Even

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While we were apart, I was human too.